vague surprise. Reminding me of one of those Vikings with the long-handled swords. 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Said he wasn't looking, maybe he'd had a bit too much. It was dark, it was raining, he didn't see the light up.

pointy finger up into the general direction of the sky. 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

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The song's called Time Passages.

0: one night all we got. 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
1: It don't mean a thing if I give you my heart, if you tear it apart, no, I. It don't mean a thing if I ain't in your eyes, poverty.

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1: Sometimes I go to Coney Island.
0: Oh, the beach is divine.
1: And I love the Yankees.
0: Gita's just fine.